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Welcome to Q Nights. Let's keep the party going here on a Monday night. It's Taylor Swift next with I Knew It, I Knew You from the Toy Story 5 soundtrack on Q Hit Music.

0: Alex Warren with Fever Dream here on Q Nights. Connor with you on your Monday. Hope you had a great weekend, Illinois Valley. Yeah, I was bummed that Dreamwave Wrestling at Taste of the Illinois Valley got rained out, but I'm glad that you got to enjoy the rest of the Taste Festival. Yeah, we had a great show at the Knights of Columbus for Dreamwave Wrestling, and still your Dreamwave Wrestling champion, by the way. So, yeah, that's cause enough for me to celebrate here on a Monday evening. So why don't we get into some more of your favorite hits? Plus, going to be telling you about the ongoing Hometown National Bank Hometown Hero Sweepstakes, how you can make a difference in a hero's life. Yeah, it's all going down right here on Q Nights. Stay tuned. On the way in minutes, Ariana Grande, Cat's Eye, plus more later on this hour, of course. 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
2: at Menards. Here's a look at your weather on Q Hit Music. Clear skies tonight with lows around 64. Lots of sunshine tomorrow. High temperatures reach up to 86. That's your updated forecast from Shaw Local Radio. 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

0: Somber with Back to Friends here on Q Nights. Connor with you on your Monday, and it's that time of year again. 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

0: Gracie Abrams with Close to You here on Q Nights. It's Connor with you on your Monday. Hope you're having a great night so far. We are going to keep the hits rolling here to close out the 7 o'clock hour. Don't go anywhere. I got one from the K-pop Demon Hunter soundtrack, plus Teddy Swims and more of your faves in the queue on Q Nights. The music
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0: Tame Impala with Dracula here on Q Nights. Connor with you on your Monday. And you know what? Monday means another week, and another week means another Central Bank Illinois Pets of the Week. Yeah, I'll have more details for you on the way after Kane Brown, plus Noah Kahn, and more of your faves. 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
2: Here's a look at your weather on Q Hit Music. Clear skies tonight with lows around 64. Lots of sunshine tomorrow. High temperatures reach up to 86. That's your updated forecast from Shaw Local Radio. Right now, 81.
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0: Somber with Undressed here on Q Nights. It's Connor with you on your Monday. And Streeter Fest is coming up this week. Yeah, it's already here. The 6th through the 9th, that's Thursday through Sunday. The largest festival in North Central Illinois is back at the North Point Plaza in Streeter, with live music, a beer garden, and over a dozen food vendors daily, along with rides and games from Fantasy Amusements, and the largest fireworks display in downstate Illinois. 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

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Victoria Monet, On My Mama, next on Q Nights.

Got the afternoon blues? 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

0: Gracie Abrams hit the wall here on Q Nights. It's Connor with you on your Monday. And it's that time again. We want you to nominate your hometown National Bank hometown hero. Do you know someone who always goes the extra mile? A coach who never gives up? 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Or a neighbor who's there rain or shine? 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
3: Here's a look at your weather on Q Hit Music. Clear skies tonight with lows around 64. Lots of sunshine tomorrow. High temperatures reach up to 86. That's your updated forecast from Shaw Local Radio. Right now, 81.
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0: Bruno Mars, Risk It All here on Q Nights. Connor with you on your Monday. And my pal Day is going to be broadcasting live out and about in the community here tomorrow night. I'll tell you where and when on the way after Justin Bieber, The Weeknd, and more of your faves. You're listening to Q Nights.
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0: Olivia Rodrigo, Drop Dead here on Q Nights. It's Connor with you on your Monday, and tomorrow on Tuesday, August 4th, Day will be broadcasting live out at LaSalle's National Night Out from 5 to 7 p.m. at Hegler Park. Yeah, the LaSalle Police Department invites the community to join them for an evening of fun, safety, and community engagement. You can check out all sorts of cool demonstrations, plus bounce houses, face painting, balloon artist. Yeah, the whole shebang. It's going to be a great night, and Day will be broadcasting live for it 5 to 7 right here on Q Hit Music.
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Let's keep the hits rolling here. It's Pink Panther and Zara Larson going stateside next on Q90.

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We won't waste your time rambling on and on with mumbo jumbo. Here's another hit on Q Hit Music.

0: One Republic, Need Your Love here on Q Nights. It's Connor with you on your Monday. Hope you're having a good start to your week. We're going to keep the hits rolling. Olivia Dean, Harry Styles, and more on the way in minutes. Don't go anywhere. You're listening to Q Nights.
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2: Here's a look at your weather on Q Hit Music. Clear skies tonight with lows around 64. Lots of sunshine tomorrow. High temperatures reach up to 86. That's your updated forecast from Shaw Local Radio. 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

0: Leon Thomas with Mutt here on Q Nights. It's Connor with you on your Monday. And I'm going to shut up, get out of the way, and keep the hits rolling. Malcolm Todd, Sienna Spiro, and more on the way. It's Q Nights.
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0: Post Malone on Q Nights. Connor with you on your Monday, but not for very much longer, because I am getting on out of here. Take care of yourself. Take care of one another. Practice kindness in your everyday life. And remember, I'm Connor. You're not. Have a great rest of your night. Stay tuned for more hits all night long, but I am out of here. Peace.
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0: Zara Larsson, Midnight Sun, and Teddy Swims and Mr. Know-It-All with Todd here, getting some Justin Bieber on for you. And a little bit, did you see this in the news over the weekend? On Sunday, some guy thought it'd be a good idea to strip down naked, jump off the Brooklyn Bridge. He survived the 278-foot plunge and then taken to the hospital. I'm guessing he might be facing some charges, too.
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2: Clear skies tonight with lows around 64. Lots of sunshine tomorrow. High temperatures reach up to 86. That's your updated forecast from Shaw Local Radio. Right now, 81.
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0: Justin Bieber there, Speed Demon, and Benson Boone. It's Todd here. 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

0: The Weekend Playboy Cardi and Timeless. It's time here, a wacky but true story. Three-year-old beagle taken to an emergency vet clinic in Australia after consuming an entire bag of gummy worms totaling 2.5 pounds nearly. The vet hospital reported the gummies did not contain xylitol. That's toxic for dogs, thank goodness, but vets chose to induce vomiting due to all the sugar in there. The dog named Scooter successfully regurgitated the gummies while her sibling Jada also had vomiting induced as a precaution, expelling just one gummy worm. Yeah, dogs and gummy worms, you got to keep them away, and if they do, you need to go and get that looked at.
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This town's lost its faith, our colors will fade eventually. So if our time is running now, day after day, we'll make the mundane a masterpiece. Oh my, my, oh my, my love, I take one look at you, you're taking me out.

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This system was developed to provide information to the public during emergencies. 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
1: Lows level off around 64 overnight under mainly clear skies. Mainly clear Tuesday. Highs level off around 86. That's your updated forecast from Shaw Local Radio. Right now, it's 68 degrees.
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Okay, here's one. You know why the cow jumped over the moon? Because he was listening to some hot tunes? I don't know. 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
1: Here's a look at your weather on Q Hit Music. Lows level off around 64 overnight under mainly clear skies. Mainly clear Tuesday. Highs level off around 86. That's your updated forecast from Shaw Local Radio. Right now, it's 70 degrees.
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We won't waste your time rambling on and on with mumbo jumbo. 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
1: Lows level off around 64 overnight under mainly clear skies. Mainly clear Tuesday. Highs level off around 86. That's your updated forecast from Shaw Local Radio. Right now, it's 68 degrees.
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1: Lows level off around 63 overnight under mainly clear skies. Lots of sunshine Tuesday, 85. That's your updated forecast from Shaw Local Radio. Currently 66. 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

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Let us be the background for however you're feeling. Whether the song's a tearjerker or a laugh riot, whatever it is, sing your heart out with Q Hit Music.

Okay, here's one. You know why the cow jumped over the moon? Because he was listening to some hot tunes? I don't know. Here's another one on Q Hit Music.

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2: Lows level off around 63 overnight under mainly clear skies. Lots of sunshine Tuesday, 85. That's your updated forecast from Shaw Local Radio. Currently 66.
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We won't waste your time rambling on and on with mumbo-jumbo. 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
3: Here's a look at your weather on Q Hit Music. Lots of sunshine today with highs around 85. Mainly cloudy skies expected. Tonight, lows dip down to about 68. That's your updated forecast from Shaw Local Radio. Right now, it's 66.
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11: 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We already know you did. Let's get back to it on Q Hit Music.

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1: 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Love to chat with you. Got JT on the way. Teddy Swims, it's Bruno Mars, his latest. He's risking it.

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Then let Q-Hit Music be the soundtrack to your game day party. 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

Teddy, Penrod, what can we celebrate today? 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

0: NNO today. Did you know that? National Night Out. Get out there and have some fun tonight. Also, Assistance Dog Day. My dog, not assistance for anything. I've been trying to teach the dog to get me a beer. Doesn't work. Hooray for Kids Day. I can say hooray for kids because mine are grown. So, hooray for your kids. That's National Chocolate Chip Cookie Day. I love chocolate chip cookies. They're my favorite cookie. National White Wine Day. Not a fan of white wine. I'll drink it. That's the only wine I'll drink is the white one or the sparkling one, not the red. I avoid the red. Single Working Mother's Day or Woman's Day. I suppose it could be mom's too. And finally, U.S. Coast Guard Day. I have a girlfriend, not a girlfriend, but a friend that's a girl. She retired from the Coast Guard. Pretty cool job. She's told me about it, and I was like, I should have done that.
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9: Sunshine mixed with clouds at times, today with a high of 85. Mainly cloudy skies expected, tonight lows of a low of around 68. That's your updated forecast from Shaw Local Radio. Right now, it's 64 degrees.
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0: It's a sports car. That's what it is. All right, we put that to bed. My name is Pedrod. Good news time. Now, this is not official, but the owner would like it to be official. A cat named Millie, 31 years old, from Stockport. That's in England. Now, here's the thing. The owner would like his cat to be recognized in the Guinness World Records for being the oldest living cat at the moment. However, there's nothing to verify. Just his word. His word. He said, Millie, the cat, has spent the last decade drinking only spring water. She likes salmon, prawns, chicken, and tuna. He's better than a lot of people. How about that? Well, probably not going to be recognized because there's no proof when Millie was born, because it's a cat. But the all-time record belongs to Cream Puff, who lived to be 38 years and 3 days old. So Millie's still nice to have around for 31 years. For the owner, if you like cats.
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0: Are you in the mood to go see Spider-Man? You probably should. The biggest opening ever. What, $360 million? Is that what it was? That's a lot of jack. That's a lot of money. It was worth it. I went and saw it. $360 million beating out Avengers Endgame, who made $357 million. We're talking just here in the United States. So it's basically tying some things up that needed to be tied up in the other Spider-Man movies. I still think there's some that's not tied up, and it's setting us up for the next Avengers, Doomsday. That's what it's doing. What's going on? Rihanna has become Barbados' only living national hero after some guy named Sir Garfield Sobers died. So good job, Rihanna. Also, a French tourist, a French man, Rihanna come walking up the street, and he stopped her and said, "Can you take a picture of me?" Not knowing who she was right away, she started laughing. Maybe you saw it online. Jenny says Lily Rose Depp helped her with her acting. So it's probably not very good. All right, let's just throw that out there. Ariana Grande taking a little break, and she quit some play, too. ASAP Rocky wants to fight Drake bare knuckles style. I'm down for that. Let's have a pay-per-view. How about it?
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6: Here's a look at your weather on Q Hit Music.
7: Sunshine mixed with clouds at times. Today, with a high of 85. Mainly cloudy skies expected. Tonight, lows of a low of around 68. That's your updated forecast from Shaw Local Radio. Right now, it's 64 degrees.
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8: Sunshine mixed with clouds at times today with a high of 85. Mainly cloudy skies expected tonight, lows of a low of around 68. That's your updated forecast from Shaw Local Radio. Right now, it's 64 degrees.
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0: Well, before there was Insta Spam and Facebook and all these other ones, there was a little thing called MySpace. Yes. And you all started with one friend right away on the MySpace, Tom. Everybody was Tom's friend. Then you picked up other friends. Well, believe it or not, the space is coming back. How about that? Chris and Tim Vanderhook, they're the current owners of MySpace. And they're going to bring it back. That's right. I'm down. Why not? Why not include another social media app on my phone? And I don't even have that much. I have the Facebook. I have the Instagram. I have the TikTok. I have the Snapchat. I was pulling my phone up to see what all I have. I don't know if I have any more than that. Is there more than that? Oh, I have Twitter or whatever you call it now. I have that one. I have the Costco app, but that's really not a... Yeah. I mean, okay, I think look at there. I got one spot on my iPhone where I could put another app, so better get that MySpace. You're going to get it. We'll be friends, okay?
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8: Here's a look at your weather on Q Hit Music. Sunshine mixed with clouds at times, today with a high of 85. Mainly cloudy skies expected. Tonight, lows of a low of around 68. That's your updated forecast from Shaw Local Radio. Right now, it's 64 degrees.
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uplifting and inspiring

0: My body isn't ready. It's somber. My name is Penrod. We're talking about social media apps. And do you have kids? Children who start using social media at younger ages, like 11, they say are 6 months behind in school, according to a study. Yeah, they tracked more than 5,000 students and compared when they first opened social media accounts with their test scores and lessons. And age 11, 6 months behind certain subjects. So you better get on it. Don't let them have it. You know, they're talking Instagram, YouTube, TikTok, Snapchat, Facebook, X, and pretty soon MySpace. So, yep, kids, you shouldn't be on social media. It's really bad for you. I mean, just look at my wife. She's over there in the corner right now. All she's doing is looking at social media. She's not here. I'm just teasing. But she's probably looking at social media right now.
1: Now be honest. You're bored, aren't you?
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Okay, here's one. You know why the cow jumped over the moon? Because he was listening to some hot tunes? I don't know. Here's another one on Q Hit Music.

And this town's lost its faith. Our colors will fade eventually. So if our time is running now, day after day, we'll make the mundane our masterpiece. Oh my, my, oh my, my love, I take one look at you, you're taking me out.

0: Alex, you know who has the most serial killers? California. Yeah, 128 serial killers. Recorded serial killers. Yeah, how about that? Followed by Texas, got 90. Then you got 76 in Florida. How about that? Ohio ranks fourth with 50. Illinois, 43. Missouri, 41. New York, 39. How about that? Keeping track of the, my wife loves serial killers. Listen, if I ever come up missing, it's because my wife has killed me. I don't think she's going to kill me, but she watches enough serial killer shows that you just never know. Like, you won't, they won't find me. I do know that for sure. Although she's probably going to have to get help because I'm 6'2" and she's 4'10". So unless she dismembers me, which, I mean, that's, I don't know how she could do that. But and you find random suitcases with body parts in it. That's, and they're me. Blame my wife. Okay, right away.
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8: Here's a look at your weather on Q Hit Music. Sunshine mixed with clouds at times, today with a high of 85. Mainly cloudy skies expected, tonight lows of a low of around 68. That's your updated forecast from Shaw Local Radio. Right now, it's 64 degrees.
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We won't waste your time rambling on and on with mumbo jumbo. 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

0: Gracie Abrams Penrod, good morning. Happy birthday. If today is your birthday, I did see a friend of mine's having an anniversary today. So happy anniversary to them. Hey, what else can we celebrate today? I just want to celebrate another day of living. I just want to celebrate another day of life. U.S. Coast Guard Day. Hey, that's a branch of the military. Thank you very much, Coast Guard. It's also Single Working Women's Day. So there's a lot of them out there. I work with some, matter of fact. They're in the other room right now. National White Wine Day, and a lot of them working women like the white wine. They like the red wine, too. They like any wine, I think, is really what the key is there. National Night Out. Watch out for people out having a nice night out tonight. National Chocolate Chip Cookie Day. I love chocolate chip cookies. I mean, those are like my favorite cookie on the planet. Yeah. Hooray for Kids Day. Yeah. All right. Hooray, kids. Hooray.
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9: Here's a look at your weather on Q Hit Music. A blend of clouds and sun today with highs around 85. Lows dip down to about 68. Tonight, mainly cloudy skies expected. That's your updated forecast from Shaw Local Radio. Right now, 64.
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0: Zara Larsson and Midnight Sun. Zara's got a song with Robin. My name is Penrod. Thanks for popping in on this wonderful Tuesday. Be on the lookout for the Popo. They are doing everything now to, step up their game. Like, they're getting black cars with black writing on them. You don't know what they are. And police in New Jersey, they're dressing up as shrubs to catch distracted drivers. That would be people that's texting and driving. They've covered it in fake foliage on the side of the street. But they're standing. So they kind of look like a Sasquatch. I'm looking at they're like standing in front of trees and things. They basically have a ghillie suit on. I mean, if you're looking for them, you're going to see them. If you're not looking for them, you're going to go right by. And they're going to shoot you. And then another cop down the way is going to get you. So far, they've caught 74 distracted drivers in 6 hours at the time of this report. So I think once it's catching on there, it's going to catch on all over.
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0: OMG, speaking of Dracula, a self-proclaimed vampire who's placed deer heads and slaughtered lambs at churches as part of a campaign against Christians is now being detained in a hospital. Benjamin Lewis, he's 48 years old. Yes, he has left rotting bodies of animals on pulpits and pews along with inverted crosses. Yes. He's crazy, dude. He's in Europe, thank God. He's not here. But he thinks he's a vampire. Uh-huh. I mean, he doesn't really look like a vampire, except he's got black hair. And I don't know if vampires have earrings and neck tattoos, but that's what he's got. There's crazy people. This guy drinks blood, too. Oh my God, I'm going to puke in my mouth. I can't talk about it.
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7: Here's a look at your weather on Q Hit Music. A blend of clouds and sun today with highs around 85. Lows dip down to about 68. Tonight, mainly cloudy skies expected. That's your updated forecast from Shaw Local Radio. Right now, it's 70 degrees.
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0: fever dream. It's Penrod. Are you looking for your dream boat? Your true love? Does true love have a price tag? Believe it or not, according to this study survey, it does. It does. Americans say a person needs to earn an average of $106,000 a year to find true love. Yeah, baby boomers, the only generation to set that bar under six figures. Can you believe that? Wow. 15% who have broken up, of the people surveyed, broken up with somebody over money, poor habits like constantly borrowing, irresponsibility. Wow. I'm going to be honest with you. I don't make $106,000 a year. I do not. No. I would love to make that. Now, this is Penrod. She does better than me. Let's put it that way. But I would love to. Unfortunately, Mrs. Penrod, because we've only been married 2 years, she did not break up with me over money. And people ask me, do you care that she makes more money than you? No, I'm very proud of all the accomplishments that my wife has achieved. Matter of fact, she just had her yearly review and she got all fives, which is the best you can do. So congratulations to her. Show me the money.
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7: Here's a look at your weather on Q Hit Music. A blend of clouds and sun today with highs around 85. Lows dip down to about 68. Tonight, mainly cloudy skies expected. That's your updated forecast from Shaw Local Radio. Currently, it's 72 degrees.
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0: I'm sorry. I'm here for someone else. It's Benson Boone. My name is Penrod, and I am here for you. And I like sharing the good news. A cat in England. Now, mind you, I don't like cats, but this is a pretty cool story. Cat named Millie is 31 years old.
1: What?
0: Which would make her the oldest cat in the world. Her owner says that Millie has spent the last decade drinking only spring water. Yeah. She enjoys salmon, prawns, chicken, and tuna. I mean, she's better than a lot of us do. How about that? Holy cow. She eats very well. The owner would like to have her recognized by the Guinness World Records, but he lacks the documentation needed to officially prove her age. For now, the oldest verified cat is 30 years old. The time the record belongs to Cream Puff, who also lived, the new record, 38 years old in 3 days by somebody named Cream Puff. I don't know. Does it really make a difference that your cat's that old? I mean, pretty old cat. That's an old cat right there. I was totally going to go a different direction. I get fired. Don't need that.
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0: 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What do you need to know? Rihanna has become Barbados' only living hero. Yeah, some guy named Sir Garfield Sombers died. Yeah, so give it up for Rihanna. Speaking of, did you see that guy? There was a guy on social media. I think Rihanna posted this. Wanted a picture taken, but he wanted Rihanna to take his picture. Met her, like, on vacation. He's like, can you take my... She busted out laughing. Madonna brought out Kylie Minogue for a duet at World Pride Amsterdam. That happened over the weekend. Harry Styles took a slip on stage in the Mexico City. He laughed it off. Kept performing. Robin and Zara Larsson's got a new song coming out called Talk to Me. There's a remix of Talk to Me. Sorry. ASAP Rocky suggesting he's willing to fight Drake bare knuckles like the Irish. I'm willing to pay for that, too. Let's do that. Let's come on. Let's do that. And Jenny says Lily Rose Depp helped her with her acting on The Idol. It's not the other way around. Really? Really, though?
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2: Here's a look at your weather on Cue Hit Music.
3: A blend of clouds and sun today with highs around 85. Lows dip down to about 68. Tonight, mainly cloudy skies expected. That's your updated forecast from Shaw Local Radio. 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

0: Tame Impala and Jenny helping out on that remix, which has been out for a minute. So it feels a little shocking to think they only just now performed it live for the first time. Well, not right now, but last week in Boston, it was the first time they actually got to perform the track live together. Pretty cool, right? How awesome for those fans in the audience. Around the way, we've got an awesome mix for your workday. Stick around for Gaga just around the corner, up next.
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1: Sunshine mixed with clouds at times today, with daytime highs approaching 85. Mainly cloudy skies expected tonight, lows level off around 68. That's your updated forecast from Shaw Local Radio. Currently, it's 79 degrees.
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0: the latest Sabrina Carpenter, that is House Tour. Stick around for more great sounds, including Ella Langley, who is holding number one on the Billboard Hot 100 for a landmark 15th week. That means she's now tied with Harry Styles, as it was, and one of only 8 songs to rule the chart for that long. She is breaking records left and right. I kind of can't wait to see how long this streak goes. I'm rooting for you, Ella. Let's see. In the meantime, stick around for more great sounds. Ella Langley is on deck coming up next.
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8: Here's a look at your weather on Q Hit Music.
9: Sunshine mixed with clouds at times today, with daytime highs approaching 85. Mainly cloudy skies expected. Tonight, lows level off around 68. That's your updated forecast from Shaw Local Radio. Currently, it's 79 degrees.
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0: Did you miss us? 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

0: He made some cool memories at Lollapalooza last weekend. That was Somber, who actually got to perform with 5 Seconds of Summer at one point during his set. Pretty cool for those fans, right? So many amazing collabs at Lollapalooza this year. That is by far my favorite part of any music fest. So jelly, I wasn't there.
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2: Sunshine mixed with clouds at times today, with daytime highs approaching 86. Partly cloudy skies tonight, lows dip down to about 68. That's your updated forecast from Shaw Local Radio. Right now, 81.
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0: Not everyone has had a city name a day after them, but that guy has. Earlier this year, April 10th was designated as officially Bruno Mars Day in Vegas. Pretty cool honor, right? On the way, we got more great sounds. Lock it in. Sabrina Carpenter just around the corner next.
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0: Music has the power to make us feel or even enhance our current mood. Let us be the background for however you're feeling. Whether the song's a tearjerker or a laugh riot. Whatever it is, sing your heart out with Q-Hit Music.
1: You've played it cool and I've played it dumb. Don't you think I'm a little too young to be messed with like that?

Okay, here's one. You know why the cow jumped over the moon? Because he was listening to some hot tunes? I don't know. Here's another one on Q Hit Music.

0: 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Training has started for the Kansas City Chiefs, and many people have been commenting on his physique and kind of basically alluding that he's been really enjoying that honeymoon. And to be fair, he just got married to Taylor Swift, so yeah, I imagine he has. I'm sure he'll shape up before season starts. We'll see.
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7: Sunshine mixed with clouds at times today, with daytime highs approaching 86. Partly cloudy skies tonight, lows dip down to about 68. That's your updated forecast from Shaw Local Radio. Right now, 81.
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11: Daytime highs approaching 86 this afternoon under partly cloudy skies. Partly cloudy skies tonight. Lows dip down to about 68. That's your updated forecast from Shaw Local Radio. 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

Got the afternoon blues? Well, don't let the sun set on your day. Tune in to the Afternoon Daydream weekdays 3 to 7 for a much-needed pick-me-up. Turn that frown upside down with Day on Q Hit Music.

One Republic with Need Your Love. Of course, that is the mastermind Ryan Tedder behind that group. I call him a mastermind because the guy can write a song. In addition to all the success he's had with his own band, he's written some of the biggest hits in the world for other artists, like Halo from Beyonce. Rumor has it, for Adele, Bleeding Love for Leona Lewis, Maps for Maroon 5, Greedy for Tate McRae, Sucker for the Jonas Brothers. I could keep going all day. So, I mean, the guy, I think he deserves the title Mastermind.

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3: Daytime highs approaching 86. This afternoon, under partly cloudy skies. Partly cloudy skies. Tonight, lows dip down to about 68. That's your updated forecast from Shaw Local Radio. 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

0: making memories at Lollapalooza this past weekend. That Somber, who actually performed for a moment in time with 5 Seconds of Summer. Pretty cool collab for all the fans who went to the festival. Around the corner, more great music here. 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

0: Lizzo, before that, Olivia Dean, another artist who had a very cool collab at Lollapalooza. Olivia brought out Sam Fender, and they performed their collab, Rain Me In, together at Lollapalooza. Definitely a vibe.
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5: Daytime highs approaching 86 this afternoon under partly cloudy skies. Partly cloudy skies tonight, lows dip down to about 68. That's your updated forecast from Shaw Local Radio. Currently 82.
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0: That is Bruno Mars. Before that, Teddy Swims. And you heard from Noah Kahan. Now, Noah had a fun moment recently at a show where he pretended to call Barack Obama to acknowledge that he was on Barack's summer playlist, which is pretty much an amazing honor for, I think, any artist, even tenured artists, but especially as more of a newer rising star, that is a pretty amazing feat. So I love that. Although I honestly kind of would have loved it if he just like randomly had Obama's phone number and called him up. 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
7: Daytime highs approaching 86 this afternoon under partly cloudy skies. Partly cloudy skies tonight, lows dip down to about 68. That's your updated forecast from Shaw Local Radio. Right now, it's 81 degrees.
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0: That is the Biebs with Speed Demon. Now, you may have heard of his wife, Hailey Bieber's cottage cheese protein pizza recipe, which has really been going viral, sort of getting a second wind online. And lots of celebrities are actually trying it and giving it two thumbs up. The latest, Mindy Kaling. So, I don't know, maybe I'm going to have to finally give it a try. We'll see. In the meantime, we're going to hear more great sounds. We got Tay-Tay and more just around the corner next.
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5: 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We already know you did. Let's get back to it on Q Hit Music.

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Oh my God, how uplifting and inspiring.

0: gorgeous. There's Doja Cat, who just made a big announcement recently that her fall North American tour will include Latto on the lineup. So stay tuned for more on that. But for now, stay tuned for more great sounds. The Perfect Workday Playlist continues next.
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6: Daytime highs approaching 86. This afternoon, under partly cloudy skies. Partly cloudy skies. Tonight, lows dip down to about 68. That's your updated forecast from Shaw Local Radio. Currently, it's 84 degrees.
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0: 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Here's our next stop. 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

0: That is Sabrina Carpenter, who just did a thing. That's right. Her album, Short and Sweet, has now reached 100 weeks on the Billboard 200, which makes it her first album to spend triple digits, or at least a triple digit time frame, on the chart. So I feel like a celebration is in order for that. Congrats, Sabrina. On the way, Billie Eilish and more just around the corner. Up next.
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6: Daytime highs approaching 86. This afternoon, under partly cloudy skies. Partly cloudy skies. Tonight, lows dip down to about 68. That's your updated forecast from Shaw Local Radio. Currently, it's 84 degrees.
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0: hear the same. Pink Pantherist with Zara Larsson. You heard Ray. You heard Billie Eilish in the mix as well. Now remember, her Hit Me Hard and Soft concert will soon be streaming. So if you missed it while it was in theaters, don't worry, you can still check it out. It's going to premiere on Paramount Plus this week on August 6th. In the meantime, stick around for the Biebs. You know Billy's a fan. He's just around the corner next.
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0: That is Ariana Grande, who's currently on tour. But after that, we might not see her for a minute. She has announced a formal break from the public eye following the end of this tour. Now, she's also stepped back from the West End show that she was going to perform in. She, of course, we know, has taken a pause from her role in American Horror Story. That was allegedly due to a conflict with her touring schedule, but it does seem like she's sort of taking things off of her plate so she can work on her own health and well-being when this tour concludes. So we'll definitely keep you updated as we learn more about her plans and hopefully that she is doing a-okay. Definitely a little bit concerning. Around the corner, we do have more great music for you, so don't go far. More of your favorites are on the way.
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7: Daytime highs approaching 86 this afternoon under partly cloudy skies. Partly cloudy skies tonight. Lows dip down to about 68. That's your updated forecast from Shaw Local Radio. Currently, it's 84 degrees.
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Ella Langley with the number one song in the country, Choosing Texas, here on Q with Music 97.7 1033. It's the Afternoon Daydream, brought to you by Marquette Academy. Currently, it's 3:05 in the afternoon. It's 82 degrees outside, and happy Tuesday. We have made it over the hump that is Monday. I don't even want to think about yesterday. Even though I had a good Monday, I don't even want to think about it because it's Monday. I am moving forward into the future. So join me as we take this journey together. Hope your day has been going fantastic so far. If it's not, hopefully I can make you feel a little bit better as you're getting ready to get off work and head home and unwind for the evening. I got a great show lined up for you. Games and prizes coming your way. The Art Request Hour is coming up at 6. I'm going to be out a little bit later over at Hagler Park in LaSalle for their night out. So if you have nothing to do this evening, come on by and hang out with me and also get to know the men and women who serve our community with the LaSalle Police and Fire Departments as well. And as always, I got the soundtrack to not only your life but mine as well to get us through it all. Let's keep it rolling with Taylor Swift. You're listening to Cute Music.

mundane, a masterpiece. Oh my, my, oh my, my love. I take one look at you, you're taking me out.

Okay, here's one. You know why the cow jumped over the moon? Because he was listening to some hot tunes? I don't know. Here's another one on Q Hit Music.

0: one of the girls here on Q and Music. It's the Afternoon Daydream. Right now it's 3:15, 82 degrees outside, and the Mendota Sweet Corn Festival is coming up this weekend. It's going to be the 6th through the 9th over in Mendota, and our very own Connor from Q Nights got a chance to sit down with Madeline Pillar over at the Mendota Area Chamber of Commerce to get a little bit more details about this weekend's festivities. So I am going to turn it on over to them.
1: Hello, everyone. It's Pal Connor, and at this time, I am so pleased to be joined by...
2: Hi, I'm Madeline Pillar from the Mendota Area Chamber of Commerce.
1: Well, Madeline, thank you so much for joining me here today. Mendota Area Sweet Corn Festival is coming up very, very soon, August 6th through the 9th, and, you know, Mendota Sweet Corn Festival is obviously known for the sweet corn, the entertainment.
2: Absolutely.
1: And I wanted to talk to you today a little bit more about the live music going on at the Sweet Corn Festival.
2: That's right. We have some great live music, as we always do. It's something that we pride ourselves on, of bringing some fun bands. I wanted to let you know, for Friday, we have three incredible bands lined up. So Estilo Cadete will be starting, Sangre Alterada will be second, and then... the Banda Perla Bonita, which is a huge banda, they're going to be closing us out for the evening. So we have some really, really prime lineups for that Friday night. If you're interested in banda music, please come out. It's going to be incredible.
1: Yeah. Okay. So banda music on Friday, going along, you know, you've got the sweet corn. I think that's a beautiful mix right there, getting you some elote.
2: Yeah, exactly.
1: Yeah. So then what carries on over into Saturday?
2: On Saturday, we have the Phenom. He's going to be playing your favorite DJ hits. We like to warm up the crowd a little bit, and that's when a lot of the people come back and have their, like, reunions and everything like that. So we're going to warm them up with your classic favorites. And then we've got Libido Funk Circus. They come out and they put on a show. So get yourself ready for that. Bring your friends. It's going to be a good time. You're going to have people there that you haven't seen in a year. They're going to be excited to see you. You're going to be excited to see them. And we're going to rock out with Libido Funk Circus.
1: And so what are some of the things also going on Saturday night? You know, if people are looking to, you know, maybe indulge in some adult beverages, is there an option for them as
2: yes,
1: well?
2: Yes, yep, it's going to be there at the beer garden. So we have two really strong beer gardens. Of course, we want everyone to have fun. You don't have to imbibe to come out. You can come out and be inside of the beer garden where you are allowed to drink. If you just want to come listen to music, though, it's free for the public. You can come by, come dance, enjoy yourself. There will be some beverages, though, if you're looking for them.
1: Absolutely. I'll have more of my interview with Madeline Pillar of the Mendota Area Chamber of Commerce talking about Sweet Corn Festival on the way when we return.

0: Doja Woman here on Q with Music. It's the afternoon daydream, 3:24 in the afternoon, 82 degrees outside. And I'm going to take it back on over to Connor, talking with Madeline Piller from the Mendota Area Chamber of Commerce about this weekend's Sweet Corn Festival.
1: Hello, everyone. It's Pal Connor, and I am chatting with Madeline Piller of the Mendota Area Chamber of Commerce about Sweet Corn Fest, and we were just talking about what is coming up that weekend. For the people who are looking to keep the party going on into Sunday, what do you have going on Sunday?
2: Sunday is our biggest day for the festival. It's when we have our grand parade. So our grand parade starts at 1. It is over a mile of parade fodder. Great times, good friends. We'll have some different people. Always we get different businesses come in and they create floats. I'm really excited to see what the floats are because I just like paper craft, so I'm hoping they put some really cool stuff in there this year. And of course, we have our free sweet corn at 2 p.m. That's the biggest event that we have all through the weekend.
1: Yeah, and so you guys always have a massive turnout for Sweet Corn Festival. How much corn are y'all looking to go through with that free giveaway on Sunday?
2: Oh, we are going through over 7,000 cobs of corn. We have tons. We steam that with the steam engine. So we actually bring in a steam engine to cook all of that corn. We dump it in. We cook it. It's a process. And we give out over 7,000 ears every year.
1: That's incredible. Like, to be a part of that, you know, it's a sight to behold for sure. Is there anything else that you want to add, you know, that people need to look out for during this year's Sweet Corn Festival?
2: Yeah, I mean, what I want to add, because I just want to say, hey, thank you, volunteers. I want to say, hey, wave to those volunteers. Say thank you so much. Our streets department, our city itself is always out in full force. They are so incredibly helpful. We have our flea market and crafters market, which we always have, which has some new vendors going on. We got some new food vendors coming as well. Of course, our sweet corn pageants on Friday as well, which, you know, I love these girls, my hometown girls. They're the sweetest. So come on out and just really just wave hi to everybody that is here to make it a great experience. We appreciate them so much.
1: Yeah, I mean, without the volunteers, without the great people behind the scenes, yeah, none of this would be possible. So
2: I wouldn't sound so happy, Connor.
1: So looking forward to a very great, very successful, very entertaining Sweet Corn Festival this year. Madeline,
2: you can't be bored.
1: Exactly. You can't be bored. Only boring people are
2: That's
1: bored.
2: That's right.
1: Madeline, thank you so much for taking some time to join me here before the Sweet Corn Festival. Looking forward to it.
2: Thank you so much, Connor, for having me.
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3: A mix of clouds and sun this afternoon with daytime highs approaching 86. Partly cloudy skies tonight, lows level off around 68. That's your updated forecast from Shaw Local Radio. Currently, it's 82 degrees.
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0: Up and throw a tantrum. Black Bear, Hot Girl Bummer here on Cue and Music. It's the afternoon daydream, 3:38 right now, 82 degrees. And coming up on Thursday, Meals on Wheels is doing a spaghetti supper and bake sale fundraiser. It's going to be from 4 to 7 over at the Oglesby Oaks Club. And it's a chance for you to gather your family and friends and take a night off from cooking dinner and have a delicious spaghetti supper all on them while supporting local seniors. They also have a table full of homemade baked goods for you to browse. They'll have some live music as well, and you can try your luck at winning some of their exciting raffle baskets they're going to have, and it's all to help provide nutritious meals and friendly visits to neighbors in our community. So if you got some spare time or some spare stomach space on Thursday, head on over to the Oglesby Oaks Club for the Meals on Wheels Spaghetti Supper and Bake Sale fundraiser. It's all for the seniors. I always believe in supporting the kids and the seniors. 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

0: Now Horn tastes so good here on Q and Music. It's the afternoon daydream. 3:48 in the afternoon, 82 degrees outside. 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If they win, they'll get a 2-minute shopping spree at your Peru Hy-Vee. Coming up in just a bit are your QHitMusic Pets of the Week, brought to you by Central Bank Illinois. We got Parker and Soft Willow to talk about. I can't wait to give you the full deets on them. 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
17: A mix of clouds and sun this afternoon, with daytime highs approaching 86. Partly cloudy skies tonight, lows level off around 68. That's your updated forecast from Shaw Local Radio. Currently 84.
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Alex Warren with Fever Dream here on Cue Music 97.7 103.3. It's the afternoon daydream, and it is now time for your Cue Music Pets of the Week, brought to you by Central Bank Illinois, where their central focus is you. This week, we are featuring two cutie patooties, Parker the dog and Soft Willow the cat. They're up on our website. They're also up for adoption over at Ivar. Let's start off with Parker. Parker's a sweet fellow. He is 1 to 3 years old. He's a Doberman Pinscher, and he is a great companion, a great friend. If you have little ones already at home, he'll end up being their best friend. He's already friends with everyone at Ivar. He loves to play and hang out with the other dogs. And let me also not forget to mention that he has the most handsomest smile in the world. Check this fella out. He's black and brown, and he looks like he's full of excitement. He's going to bring a lot of happiness into whatever home he ends up in. Then we have Soft Willow, and this kitty's ready to spread her roots in a new place. She's 3 years old. She's a very sweet, friendly, and outgoing gal. She loves to get lots of attention. She also loves to be petted as well. But she can be a little bit intimidated by cats with bigger personalities, so she'd be best around more calm, gentle ones like her. Check her out. She's so cute. She has a couple different colors on her fur, but she has some very beautiful green eyes. Both she and Parker are up for adoption over at Illinois Valley Animal Rescue. If you're interested in adopting, you can fill out an application over on their website, illinoisvalleyanimalrescue.net. Those are your Pets of the Week, brought to you by Central Bank Illinois. Still got lots of show, games, prizes, DR Request Hour, and more coming your way. Right now, it's my girl, Ariana, off her new album, Petal. Hate That I Made You Love Me. 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

Tate McRae with Sports Car here on Q Hit Music. It's the Afternoon Daydream, and the Hagler Karras Mansion is offering a new tour experience. They're celebrating 150 years open, and this August and September, they will be having some expansive tours. They're 1.5 hours long, and they're a guided tour. You get to see the mansion's public areas like the ground level, the main level, the gymnasium, also the exterior as well, and you'll be learning about the history of the mansion's workers, the mansion's architecture, as well as some companies that ran out of the mansion as well. It's $80 for a ticket, and tour capacity is limited. If you have a group of 10 or more, please contact the museum directly to schedule your tour. Tickets are non-refundable. Coming up next is your chance to win some free frozen custard with the Coverse Concrete Mix-Up Game. I hope your music knowledge is up to par, because it will be put to the test. Right now, it's time for us to fold some clothes. I did laundry the other day, and I still have yet to do so. Here's Kehlani. 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

0: Post Malone, Wow, here on Q and Music. It is the afternoon daydream, and it's now time for the Culver's Concrete Mix-Up Game. Stop in for a Butterburger today at Culver's of Peru in Ottawa, and welcome to Delicious. Here's how the game works. I have a jumbled song clip, and if you can call in and correctly guess the name and artist of the song, you'll be the winner of a gift certificate for a free concrete mixer of your choosing. So, without further ado, let me go ahead and stop flapping my gums, and we can go ahead and listen to today's song. Now, if you know the name and artist of that song, feel free to give me a call. The number is 815-224-2103. Again, that number is 815-224-2103. It's the Culver's Concrete Mix-Up Game. 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
10: Lows dip down to about 68 tonight under partly cloudy skies. Chance of thunderstorms tomorrow. Highs level off around 80. Cloudy skies expected. That's your updated forecast from Shaw Local Radio. Right now, it's 84 degrees.
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0: Sienna Spiro here on Q Hit Music. It's the Afternoon Daydream. And for all those out there on the dating scene, there's a new term you should be aware of. It's called infladating. Now, it's not an inflatable date. It's a mix of the terms inflation and dating. So it's basically going out on a modern, budget-friendly date. You may be picturing someone picking up their date and going to a fancy restaurant. However, instead of that, let's go get some fast food and come back home and watch reruns of our favorite TV show. We don't have to make it boring. We can make it fun and exciting. A dating coach says that this can be a positive shift in people's love lives by prioritizing creativity and connection over financial flexing. And I have to honestly agree. In the times we live in now where everything is so expensive, we shouldn't be wasting money on relationships that don't go anywhere. So first dates to me should be something pretty simple, a chance for us to get to know each other and also have fun as well. It doesn't have to cost a lot of money. Maybe we can do more extravagant things the deeper we get into it. But for right now, let's chill out. Let's practice a little infladating. 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

0: Doja and The Weeknd with you right here on Q-Hit Music. It is the Afternoon Daydream, and Streeter Fest is coming up this weekend. It's going to kick off Thursday, and it's going to go through Sunday over at North Point Plaza in Streeter. They have a bunch of different things lined up, including live music. They have a beer garden. They're going to have a bunch of food vendors. They're going to have carnival rides, carnival games, and they're doing a humongous fireworks display to cap off the entire weekend. If you want tickets, head on over to streeterfest.com. Let's talk about some of the acts that you can see this weekend, including Jody Messina. She'll be headlining on Thursday. Skillet will be headlining on Friday. And Gene Simmons will be headlining on Saturday. Now, some of the other acts you can expect to see include Cole Goodwin. Also, Tim Montana will be performing as well. Emperors and Angels are set to take the stage this weekend. 80s Bush will be performing on Saturday. And also, Drew Cagle and The Reputation will be performing this weekend as well. So don't miss out on the chance to have a great time at Streeter Fest. Once again, that's streeterfest.com to get your tickets. You're listening. Cute music.
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3: Here's a look at your weather on Q Hit Music. Lows dip down to about 68 tonight under partly cloudy skies. Chance of thunderstorms tomorrow. Highs level off around 80. Cloudy skies expected. That's your updated forecast from Shaw Local Radio. Right now, it's 84 degrees.
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10: Slight chance of thunderstorms tonight, otherwise partly cloudy. Lows dip down to about 68. Chance of thunderstorms tomorrow. Daytime highs approaching 80. Cloudy skies expected. That's your updated forecast from Shaw Local Radio. Right now, it's 84 degrees.
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We are broadcasting live here at Hagler Park in LaSalle for the National Night Out. We're here with the police department. They have a bunch of things lined up. They're inviting the entire community to come out and have an evening of fun, bringing the entire family. They are doing some giveaways. They got food vendors out here. They have all the vehicles out here. So if you've been wanting to get close to a fire truck, today is your chance. Come on out. It's going on until 8 o'clock. They got face painting as well. They got balloon artists. They got... So a bunch of demonstrations going on with the vehicles. They got the Life Flight helicopter landing. They have a bunch of giveaways, like I mentioned earlier, and so many more activities. So come on by and say hi to us as well. We're out here hanging out. We'll be here until 7 broadcasting live. 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

We're still out here live at Hagler Park in LaSalle for LaSalle's first ever National Night Out. I want to make sure that you know that this is the first ever time this is going on, and it's an amazing, amazing event. There's so many people out. There's so many different things for you to check out. The police department is inviting everyone out to have an amazing family-friendly evening. They got some bounce houses up. They got some balloon artists here. They got some face painters here. There's food here. They got all the vehicles here. So if you want to see a fire truck, now's the time to see one. And come and get a chance to hang out and meet the men and women who serve our community. Come on out. It's going on until 8, so you got plenty of time to get here. We're broadcasting live until 7. 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
2: 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When you call in, I will ask you a trivia question. 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Our number is 815-224-2103. Again, 815-224-2103. It's the Jimmy John's Freaky Fast Ruby Frenzy. We're also still broadcasting live over at Hagler Park in LaSalle for LaSalle's Night Out. Come on by. You still got plenty of time to hang out. 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
12: Slight chance of thunderstorms tonight, otherwise partly cloudy. Lows dip down to about 68. Chance of thunderstorms tomorrow, daytime highs approaching 80, cloudy skies expected. That's your updated forecast from Shaw Local Radio. Right now, it's 84 degrees.
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0: We're still out broadcasting live here at Hagler Park in LaSalle for their first ever National Night Out. Come on by. We're here courtesy of our friends over at Eureka Savings Bank. We're broadcasting live until 7 o'clock. And with me, I have Chief Stubler. Chief, how's it going?
1: It's going very well tonight. Thanks for coming out and broadcasting live from here.
0: Now, Chief, tell me, what inspired you guys to have the night out?
1: So, a little inspiration for me growing up in LaSalle. Sergeant Louis Bontz in the early 90s, I met him out here in the park just as a little kid going to high school, and he was running the D.A.R.E. program at the time, and he had a little game out here during LaSalle Fest. National Night Out, something's been going on now for its 43rd year. I've had roughly over 20 years experience in doing this in some format or another, and decided to bring this as part to the community when I came here as Chief Police.
0: Absolutely. Now, you mentioned your experience. What have you seen over the years as far as how the community has come out? What's their response been to it?
1: The community generally loves doing this stuff because when people need the police, they're generally calling us at a time of crisis. They don't come over and say, hey, let's come out and hang out and have a barbecue in the back step and have a chat. They're calling us when they need help. Either somebody's causing trouble or someone's in trouble. And sometimes it's not we're there to help people and resolve a situation at that point. And now here's a time where we're just out talking to the people who we work for and to get to know them on a better basis and to engage with our youth. They're the future of the city.
0: Absolutely. Now, Chief, tell me about some of the demonstrations you guys are doing tonight. The helicopter's already landed, but you guys are doing a couple of more things, right?
1: Yeah, helicopter just did the big landing right behind us. Following this, the helicopter will do a liftoff. They're there when we're in a rural area and you need extrication or you need immediate medical response. The life flight is there because there's a response that's needed to extricate somebody from a vehicle to provide medical care. Following this, we're going to have the fire department demonstrate a vehicle extrication. So if you're involved in a car crash or something like that, the fire department takes some time to get you out of or extricate you from a vehicle depending on how much damage there is. And the safety cage is what protects you inside the car. So they're going to demonstrate how to get that out using their battery-operated tools that they have and to get you out of a vehicle and prep you for a helicopter that would come pick you up and take you to a nearby medical center.
0: Absolutely. And, Chief, how can people get in contact with you guys other than 911, of course? How can they find you guys? Where's the station? Is there any other numbers they can use for non-emergency related issues?
1: We're open every day of the year, 24 hours a day. You can call our non-emergency line. You can reach out to us on Facebook. You can stop by the station and say hi, meet us in the community or any other events. Our Officer Santa program follows this. I just want to give a shout out to Doghouse for donating all their sales tonight to our Officer Santa program. So that's a huge thing. We have a drone demonstration coming up. Giveaways will start roughly about 7 o'clock. We have tons of stuff. Everything here tonight was donated. Everything. And that just says tons about the community who's stepping up to support this initiative. It's really all given to us to give back to the city and engage with our people here that we serve.
0: Absolutely. Chief, I want to thank you so much for stopping on by. Come on out and have an amazing time. There's so many different things lined up. Like the chief said, they're doing a bunch of vehicle demonstrations. There's a bunch of bounce houses out here as well. There's lots of food. There's a bunch of giveaways and so much more. It's LaSalle's first ever National Night Out. We're here until 7, courtesy of our friends over at Eureka Savings Bank. 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

0: It's time for the Jimmy John's Freaky Fast Freebie Frenzy.
1: It's the Jimmy John's Freaky Fast Freebie Frenzy here on Cue It Music. Thank you for calling. You're talking today. Who's this?
2: Ashley.
1: Hey, Ashley. How are you?
2: Good.
1: Great, Ashley. You ready for the Freaky Fast Freebie Frenzy?
2: Yeah.
1: All right, great. I'll ask your trivia question. I'll give you 10 seconds to answer once the buzzer sounds. I do need an answer from you, and I will accept your first response. Ashley, can you tell me what is the name of a group of porcupines? Your 10 seconds starts now.
2: A group of porcupines, what's the name? Yeah.
1: All right, Ashley, I need a name.
2: I don't know.
1: They are actually called a prickle, believe it or not.
2: Oh, are they? Oh,
1: yes.
2: Okay.
1: I just thought it was the cutest thing in the world when I first heard it.
2: Yeah. Okay.
1: All right. Thank you so much for calling to play.
2: Yeah, thank you.
1: Unfortunately, no winner today with the Jimmy John's Freaky Fast Freebie Frenzy. However, you have an opportunity to turn the tides around. Make sure you tune in tomorrow. 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
1: We're still hanging out, having a good time here at Hagler Park in LaSalle, courtesy of our friends over at Eureka Savings Bank. Come on by. We're having a good time. It is a lot of things going on. They're doing a bunch of vehicle demonstrations. The fire trucks are out here. The police cars out here. There's a helicopter here as well. There's so many other resources for you to check out as well. The police department is here answering any questions you might have. There's a bunch of health resources here if you have any concerns about that. If you need to, you know, get some more information about medical information. There you go. I'm just mumbling on, but there are so many resources out here for you to take advantage of. There's a bunch of bounce houses. There are a bunch of food stands out here for you to get food so many people. It's a family-friendly event. Come on by. We are broadcasting live until 7, but the event is going on until 8, so come on by. Have a good time. Come say hi to me. We're over at the Eureka Savings Bank tent. Want to thank them again for sponsoring our live broadcast. 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

Jelly Roll here on Q and Music 97.7 103.3. 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Again, 815-224-2103. Let us know your request, and we got you on the rest. And we are still out broadcasting live and hanging out over at Hagler Park in LaSalle for their night out. So come on by, hang out with the men and women that serve our community. Have some fun. They got a bounce house. They got some face painting and a bunch of other stuff as well. Right now, it's Ariana Grande. Here's Hate That I Made You Love Me. You're listening to Cute Music.

We're broadcasting live, hanging out at LaSalle's first ever National Night Out. We're broadcasting live until 7, courtesy of our friends over at Eureka Savings Bank. Come on by. There's a bunch of things going on. The police department is inviting the entire community, the entire family, to come by and have some fun over at Hagler Park. They have a bunch of the vehicles out. The fire trucks are out. All the police vehicles are out as well. They're doing various demonstrations. They have face painters here. They have balloon artists. They have a bunch of food trucks. They have so many other things that you can check out. There's a bunch of giveaways and a bunch of different tables. You don't want to miss out on this great event. It's going on until 8, but we're here until 7. So come by and say hi before 7. We're here broadcasting live with our friend Eureka Savings Bank. Come on by. You're listening to Shaloka Radio.

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8: Here's a look at your weather on Q Hit Music. Partly cloudy tonight with a slight chance for storms. Lows dip down to about 68. Highs around 80. Tomorrow, chance for storms. That's your updated forecast from Shaw Local Radio. Right now, it's 84 degrees.
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0: We're still out broadcasting live here at Hagler Park in LaSalle for their first ever National Night Out. It's going on until 8. Come on out. It's a family-friendly event, so bring the entire family to have an amazing time. There's so many things going on. They're doing a bunch of demonstrations with the various service vehicles like the fire trucks, the different police cars, and all that stuff. They have a bunch of different bounce houses out. I know the kids will love those. They have a bunch of different food trucks out as well. You're probably hungry. You just got off work. You haven't eaten all day. So come on by to Hagler Park and have some good old fun. And come say hi to us. We're here with our friend Jerika Savings Bank. Come by, say hi, and we're giving away some stuff as well. You don't want to miss out on this great event going on over at Hagler Park. You're listening to Charlotte Radio.
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0: We're broadcasting live, hanging out here at Hagler Park for LaSalle's first ever National Night Out. Come on by. The police department is inviting the entire community to come by and have a family fun-filled evening. And I got one of my good friends here. We just met, but we're fast friends. I got Riley with me. Riley, how's it going?
8: Good.
0: Now, Riley, school's getting ready to start back. What grade are you going in?
8: Sixth.
0: Sixth grade. We're going to middle school. Riley, what are you looking forward to the most this school year?
8: Basketball.
0: Basketball. What position you play?
8: Shooter.
0: One of the positions. I don't know them either, but make sure you catch Riley on the court. Are you having fun out here tonight?
8: Yeah.
0: What's your favorite thing about night out?
8: Bouncy houses.
0: The bounce houses. Okay. So if they come back next year, you want more bouncy houses or you think this is enough? Because there's a bunch out here right now.
8: They need a lot more.
0: A lot more. You hear police department. A lot more bouncy houses. Come on out. We're here broadcasting live until 7, courtesy of our friends over at Eureka Savings Bank. You're listening to Charlotte Radio.

0: We are broadcasting live. We're still hanging out loud and proud here at Hagler Park for LaSalle's first ever national night out. Come on by. We're broadcasting courtesy of our friends over at Eureka Savings Bank. And I have somebody very important with me from the River Rescue Team. I got Steve. Steve, how's it going tonight?
1: Very good. Glad to be here.
0: Are you having fun?
1: Oh, yeah. Good time. Good turnout.
0: So, Steve, what are some of the things you guys are showing people? Tell us about some of your demonstrations you got going on tonight.
1: Our biggest thing is we're making sure everybody's well aware of to wear a life jacket when you're out in your boat. No, everybody wears, nobody mourns if you're wearing your life jacket.
0: All right. And, Steve, can you give us a situation or two where people may need your services?
1: We assist stranded boaters, any water accidents on the Illinois River, we're there to help out the community.
0: All right. And to get your services, how do you do that? Just dial 911?
1: 911, and they'll get a hold of us if we're needed.
0: All right. And anyway, people can keep up with you guys. You guys have social media, a website?
1: We do have a Facebook page that gives a little bit of information, the history of the River Rescue. We are the oldest non-governmental agency in the state of Illinois for water rescue.
0: That's amazing. So come on by tonight, meet Steve, and learn a little bit more about the River Rescue Team. You can also meet the police department. The fire department is here as well. Meet the men and women who serve our community and learn what they do for us every single day. We're broadcasting live until 7. 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
8: Here's a look at your weather on Q Hit Music. Partly cloudy tonight with a slight chance for storms. Lows dip down to about 68. Highs around 80. Tomorrow, chance for storms. That's your updated forecast from Shaw Local Radio. 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
9: Did you miss us? 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
0: We're wrapping up our live broadcast here at Hagler Park in LaSalle. It is LaSalle's first ever national night out. It's been a very, very fun evening. They've had so many things going on. The whole community came out. It was very beautiful to see. And of course, I have to end things off with the man, the myth, the legend, the face that runs the place, Mayor Grove. How's it going?
10: Hi, Dave. How you doing? What a great, great first event. Super excited about it.
0: What's been your favorite thing about the evening?
10: You know what? Just seeing everybody out here, because, you know, what's going on here is the whole Illinois Valley has stuff going on. Oglesby, Peru, Spring Valley, Ottawa. And to see the amount of people that came to, you know, our own residents that are here, I have to say the thing is just, number one, is seeing everybody here, but you got to love the OSF helicopter coming. That's amazing. And so, you know, we hope we never see the inside of that helicopter day, but it's good to know that we had that resource in town. And just great seeing everybody out here. You know, Eureka's doing your broadcast tonight. You guys are always here, partner ups, the Q, Walmart, Heartland Bank, our police and fire, you know, everybody's here. It's awesome.
0: Yes, Mayor. So let's talk about upcoming events. Anything coming up with the city of LaSalle?
10: You know, of course, we have down the road now is just to be the downtown barbecue and blues and jazz on the street coming up. So that's the second weekend after Labor Day. But in the meantime, before that, a lot of different things going on with different organizations doing back to school events, you know, get togethers, parties before then. But as far as the city, nothing official until we get to that point in September when we're kicking off our fall season. So, but we want to thank everybody. The pool's still open until, I'm glad you brought it up, the pool's still open until August 11th. So we have one more week of the pool. People say, why is the pool closing so early? Well, unfortunately, as most parents know, the kids are starting school earlier already, and our lifeguards and our pool staff are going back to college or sports. So August 11th. So we're excited to let the last week. It's been a great season at the pool. Thanks for everybody coming out. But again, as we transition from summer into our fall events, a lot of good things coming up. You know, Frosty and First is down the road. Celebration Lights, as you know, down the road. So again, we're looking forward to it. And thanks for everybody for coming out and participating today. Looking forward to next year.
0: Absolutely, Mayor. Thank you so much for stopping on by. And we are wrapping up our live broadcast. I want to thank Eureka Savings Bank for having us out here tonight. I also want to thank the LaSalle Police Department for hosting this great event. Thanks to the Fire Department for being out here. Thanks to the River Rescue Team. I'm so glad Steve got to come over and tell us a little bit about what they do. It's a great night. It's still going on until 8 o'clock. So if you haven't gotten a chance to get out here yet, get in the car. Don't speed. I don't want you to get pulled over by the police, and they're having this great event for us. But come on by. Have fun. It is the LaSalle First Night Out. You're listening to Shaw Local Radio.